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1: DJ,
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1: Jump.
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Hands down. Hands down. 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Hands down. Hands down. Hands down. Hands down. Down. Down. Down. Down. Down. Down. Down. Down. Down. Down. Down. Down. Down. Down. Down. Down. Down. Down. Down. Down. Down. Down. Down. Down. Down. Down. Down. Down. Down. Down. Down. Down. Down. Down. Down. Down. Down. Down. Down. Down. Down. Down. Down. Down. Down. Down. Down. Down. Down. Down. Down. Down. Down. Down. Down. Down. Down. Down. Down. Down. Down. Down. Down. Down. Down. Down. Down. Down. Down. Down. Down. Down. Down. Down. Down. Down. Down. Down. Down. Down. Down. Down. Down. Down. Down. Down. Down. Down. Down. Down. Down. Down. Down. Down. Down. Down. Down. Down. Down. Down. Down. Down. Down. Down. Down. Down. Down. Down. Down. Down. Down. Down. Down. Down. Down. Down. Down. Down. Down. Down. Down. Down. Down. Down. Down. Down.

Conga, German, Conga, Conga, Conga, Conga, Conga, Conga, Conga, Conga, Conga, Conga, Conga, Conga, Conga, Conga, Conga, Conga, Conga, Conga, Conga, Conga, Conga, Conga, Conga, Conga, Conga, Conga, Conga, Conga, Conga, Conga, Conga, Conga, Conga, Conga, Conga, Conga, Conga, Conga, Conga, Conga, Conga, Conga, Conga, Conga, Conga, Conga, Conga, Conga, Conga, Conga, Conga, Conga, Conga, Conga, Conga, Conga, Conga, Conga, Conga, Conga, Conga, Conga, Conga, Conga, Conga, Conga, Conga, Conga, Conga, Conga, Conga, Conga, Conga, Conga, Conga, Conga, Conga, Conga, Conga, Conga, Conga, Conga, Conga, Conga, Conga, Conga, Conga, Conga, Conga, Conga, Conga, Conga, Conga,

0: Hey, Tambino. I will let you know. Did the doctor worry about you? I give my good luck, Papa.
1: Then you team first. Then the man of China got a ratty way.
2: Yeah. Oh, now. 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Oh, now. Oh, now. 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

0: cooking up dope with a Uzi. 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We got 30s and 100 rounds too. 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We got 30s and 100 rounds too.
1: All set.
0: Records on records, got backers on backers. I'm riding around in a coupe. I take your bitch right from you. 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Beat on her walls loose. 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
0: Hey, we did the most. Yeah, pull up and goes.
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0: Yeah, my diamonds a choker.
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0: Read the ruler, diamond cooler. This a roller, not a mule.
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0: Dabbing on them like the usual.
1: Damn.
0: Magic with the brick do voodoo.
1: Magic.
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1: Bitch.
0: Then I send the bitch through Uber.
1: Go.
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1: Hey.
0: I'm not stupid, so I keep the Uzi.
1: Nah.
0: Records on records.

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1: Juro que vou tentar. 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

Black hole is a region of space where matter has condensed to such a high density that the gravity at its surface is so high that you cannot escape it. Even at the speed of light, you are forever trapped. It is the fabric of the space-time continuum warped back on itself. And once you fall in, you are never coming out.

0: Super K Camp e Jackies unem-se para Come Back Home, um convite irresistível para deixarmos as preocupações lá fora e regressarmos ao lugar onde nos sentimos seguros, o abraço de quem amamos.
1: Said you ain't right for me. 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Yeah. 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Falling for your love, I guess your love is hard to comprehend. 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

in the air and wave them all around like you just don't care. Now just throw your hands way up in the air and wave them all around like you just don't care. Now just throw your hands way up in the air and wave them all around like